0: boy. Sushi. Sushi say yesterday. Sushi say yesterday. Oh boy.
1: Oh boy.
0: Oh boy.
2: Oh boy. Oh boy.

0: You think she's the one?
1: Man, I don't know, but she's different, man. She's different.
0: Shit. Difference good.

0: gaji kau plap plap plap plap. Yeah, she's the one.
1: She's the one.
0: She's the one, right?
1: She's the one, man.
0: I think she is.
1: Yeah, I don't know. You said it.
0: Yeah, I know she's the one. I can tell by the way you acted. You think she's the one?
1: Nah, I think she's the one, man. I'm not sure, bro, but like, I have a feeling.
0: I got you. She's the one.
2: 103.3 FM. Entretenimiento e información.